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1: Twenty-five,
2: 25.

Yeah, we got the car northbound Tuolumne through Del Mar. We have not lit up yet. Get in position. For three. It's in the number one lane. 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We're a car behind it. It's coming to the hospital.

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0: That's Australia. Edward, Sam, Tom, Robert, Edward, Lincoln, Lincoln, Adam, Chris, Jason, John, Adam, Sam, Oceanora, date of birth 6/30/83, smack me out of the way.

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0: First subject, last of Estrella, born in 1983, comes back clear, none issued, shows to be the restrained party and a served CPO, male, black over brown, 5'7", 235, with an address out of Vallejo, break. Your second subject comes back clear, no match.

0: Hi, Polly. I have a match for the last minute.
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0: Last minute, born in 1995-95, comes back clear and uninitiated negative case, male, blonde, removed 61140 with an address on Tennessee, Yard City.
1: Hi, Kathy. So, return for Jason, I heard earlier.
0: Affirm, he comes back clear and unissued, just to be a restrained party in a CPO, male, black over brown, 57235, with an address on Sunrise, our city.
1: Yeah, but go ahead and start the 1185.
2: Leo, Charles 51, I'll take that 1185.

5-6, you're on one number, or correction, verbal. Last of Goff, phonetically, George Ocean, Sam Edward, first of Michelle, Mary Edward, Sam Henry, Edward Lincoln Lincoln. DOB is 326-88-1988, WFA out of Brentwood. And that's going to be Brentwood out of Alameda County, not down south from it.

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1: Copy. Confirming middle name is Rihanna. Robert Adam Yellow Adam Norinar Adam.
0: Hey, firm.
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1: 25 is clear with a 4. Cancel 23. 25 is going to handle that detail on 4 turns.
0: 23, do you copy?
1: Yeah, correct. Thanks, Captain K.

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1: Okay.
0: In locals, we have Alaska of Australia, 1st of James, born in October 8th of 1976. Descriptors are male, other over Hazel, 55150 at that same address.
1: Okay.

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0: 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I follow on traffic, your left.
2: I follow.
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0: Why yellow?

5 ball to your turn. The class of Cardenia is born in 1998-98, suspect clear, ballot restricted, negative case, female, brown over brown, 5'4", 165, with an ad shot of Corona.

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0: Apple to your return. Flash of Ellis, born in 1986, 86, but clear valid in negative case, female, black over black, 5'4", 210 with an abs out of Antioch.
1: Engine 22, post-fire investigation, 638, Porter Street. 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

0: Okay, your turn.
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0: class of Taylor, born in 1986, 86, comes back clear, valid, negative case, male, black or brown, 6'2", 230, with an address out of Elsa Bronte.
1: I'll be code for it to need exchange of information.
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1: Copy, thank you. Control 61 is going to be staying here. I'll be en route. I'll be back 1019.
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0: Copy that. While we respond, can you contact them and confirm it's gate 2? 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
1: 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Mary 7 8 6, are you on the air?
2: Are you?
1: Mary 21 dispatch.

0: Adam 1, can I get the last four of the incident number?
1: 0170, 0170.
0: Okay, thank you.

0: I'm actually going to have to reroute you to the 415 verbal on Homemakers with 4 Paul 3. RP was advising there's a male there threatening to kill everybody and arguing with her father. They were calling on a disconnected number, unable to call back.
1: 4-5. Hold 3, copy.
2: Lincoln 4, is that us or the SO?
0: That's going to be ours.

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1: Four bullet.
2: Five.
1: You clear this for the May. And attach me that call on hookmakers.
2: Copy.
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0: We had a well check earlier this month on a juvenile from the hospital, and other than that, DV's lost her.
1: Got it.

0: Can you trip 5 Frank Queen Tom 165? It might be related.
1: Here and suspended on 04 Honda. Is that address?
2: Four, five, nine, seven.
1: Okay.
2: Venetia and Laurel.
0: All three of you, Cedar and I, door on a flag down. I'm not too sure if this is related after all.

0: This might be related. He's saying that he lives on Homemakers. There's a language barrier. It's probably going to be the male half.
1: I copy. Is there a unit with Paul 3? Caesar's my door.
2: The units, I've been to this house before. The house in question is actually in the back of the house. We're going to have to go through the front gate. Paul 2, I'm out with Paul 5.
1: Copy. That's 4 Paul 3, are you code 4? Do you need the unit out there with you?
0: I'm just trying to figure out what he needs. He's saying that he lives on Homemakers, and just trying to figure out what he's trying to say. I need someone that speaks Spanish.
1: Copy.
3: Paul 7, I can break from here and go translate for Paul 3.
1: Copy. He's going to be Cedar and Idora.

0: pas vu. 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Does your subject need any medical assistance or need any police assistance at all?
1: No,
0: I'm trying to decipher that right now.

0: And just for info, he said that his brother Mario is in a black Mercedes, unknown plate, and has a firearm.
1: I copy. It's going to be a sedan or an SUV.
2: Sounds like a sedan.
1: Copy.
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0: Units are good to clear from this call. I'll go ahead and enter notes. I'll be 1019.
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1: Engine 23, smoke investigation, L Street and Walnut Avenue. Engine 23, smoke investigation, L Street and Walnut Avenue. Cross of Walnut Avenue.
2: Right, here you go.
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0: Truck 21, I copy, and we're getting reports from an officer that's out on scene that it's probably coming from Alco and there's heavy black smoke.
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Cross of Walnut Avenue.

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3: Go ahead.
1: We just have a friend of the subject calling advice. She's not on scene, but that the subject does have a firearm and locked herself in the bathroom. 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
3: Did you say she has a firearm?
1: 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That's what the friend just advised.
3: 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We're still trying to get into the apartment complex. We'll stand by for just a sec. I'll try and give her a call.
1: I copied. It's a lost note we put in.

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0: 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It's going to be 24 that's responding. You're the one that I can clear off. My apologies.
1: 22 is around.
0: 22, I copy.
1: 26 copies and quarters.

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0: 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We got something burning on their property.
1: 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I'm working on the third one.
0: Copy that.

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1: 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She's going to have someone come open the main gate.
0: Yeah, that's affirmative. We need their need them to report for sure.
1: There's somebody on site. She's calling him right now to come meet with you guys.
0: Copy that.

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1: Go ahead.
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2: I'll be en route.
1: Copy.

0: I don't want that. That one just came out. I'm about to divert you right now. Do you want me to send in a different unit?
1: Hey, friend, send us some additional units, please.
0: Are there any other units available to copy?
2: I'll fire you attached to last. You can clear the foot of 30, the subject. She lives around here.
0: Copy.
3: 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Just for info, the male half is refusing to come out.
0: Copy.
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0: 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Niner, did you want a station? Hey, firm, can you stage him?
1: Copy.
0: And Adam, one to other upcoming units. Don't go in the main gate. Go in the driveway that's a little more west on Redwood, and there's going to be a ped gate that we can enter through.

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1: Someone next to us. 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

0: 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How many units do you need out there?
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0: We're with the homeowner here who was with the responsible person earlier. She says the responsible left, no shots fired. We're going to be checking the apartment.
1: Copy you there.
0: Edith.

0: All three. You can attach me to the last.
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0: Just for info, for Polly, he was able to separate the female half from the male half.
1: Copy.
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0: formally. Do you have the male half in the call?
1: Negative.
0: Hi, copy. Can you see, we went out there earlier today, and I think we cleared it with a 3. Can you see if anyone has ran out in that one?
1: Copy that. Good call.
0: Thank you.

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0: 21, just final left.
1: 21. It's going to be 5562, 5562, confirming 594. Confirm.

0: for Paul 2 Lincoln 4. Confirm car 181 and which tire?
1: The back right tire.
0: Yeah, I got it.

0: 4 Paul 3, ready for the elder abuse call. 140 Glencove Marina, unit number 6.
1: Yeah.

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3: Good.
1: CMRP just called back saying that the black vehicle left towards Sonoma.
3: 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We're out with the victim now. The victim of a DV. 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

0: 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Negative, you and 457 are clear. I need to write you for the 273-5 in progress. It's a Torino and North Marina Alto. It's a white female screaming at a male broke her nose.
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0: 4-5, we're clearing the back here right now. We're going to probably try to clear the garage.
1: Copy. Four balls in. 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Where are you tailing? 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
1: We're going to be up front. Are you guys hearing something in the back too?
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1: Stand by. Adam 1, they're code 3 from Fairfield.

0: units on the perimeter, if we can just make sure to have somebody at, like, the northwest corner, that way we can just drive on the west side.
1: So I'm on the north side, and you have pulse 6 on the northwest.
0: Copy, and just so you guys are aware, that's kind of the area that we keep hearing noises at from inside the building.
1: Cover. For units up front, I parked my car on Amador. There's a 40 in the back of it.

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1: Paul 8's on the southwest side.
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1: Go ahead.
0: We're still UTL on a responder.
1: Copy.
2: Adam 1 from Pulley.
1: Go ahead. Go ahead.
2: You guys could start K-9 announcements for the SO. That way they don't have to when they get her.
1: We have been. We'll continue.
2: Copy, thank you.

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0: 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They'll be there in just a moment.
1: I copy. 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
0: Looks like maybe 8x4.
1: Copy.
2: I don't mind. 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It looks like the glass panel was kicked off.
1: Copy. 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

Pardon me. 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

Adam one, can I get a case number for vandalism?

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0: Purple Six received request of let's say a date of birth in 9898 is clear, suspended, or revoked, but service needed. Negative case, block for block, 571-55, Patterson of Oakland.
1: Copy.

0: 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Copy, one detained.
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1: 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Can you go with the plate again? It's going to be on a queue.
0: David Seabrest, 77 King 15.
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2: Go ahead.
1: Do you copy Lincoln 4?
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0: Are you 10-12?
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0: Call 7, can you turn on the VIN number? 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
1: 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Five David, Henry Charles. Seven Nora, George. 236409.

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0: Lincoln 4, Paul 3, did you have traffic?
1: Yeah, I was just going to say, be advised of the 487 that was just around the corner from there.
0: Copy. No word to anyone.
1: I don't know if you see any evidence or relation to that.
2: Copy to anyone.
0: One to ten, can you go with the info on that call?
2: There's going to be an unknown description subject in a dark color sedan that stole a Terry residence Cadillac converter. If we don't have any other information,

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1: Hi.
0: Florida company's on scene, and if you see that the alarm went off, it's him.
1: Okay.
0: All three, can you run a wrap on our driver?
1: Copy.

0: Going. I'm going to Smith and Wesson.
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1: Have that. We're attempting

0: 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Show me traffic in front of Chicken Express right here on Tennessee. Alright, 5-star Chicken and on Tennessee.
1: Copy.
2: Gonna be that stolen vehicle. Paul 8 and Paul 2 are, or Paul 2 are with them.
1: Copy.
0: Driver's compliant. Occupied by 3.
1: Copy, code 33. Is it gonna be the plate that Paul 8 ran?

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1: Go ahead.
0: Still just getting voicemail.
1: Copy that. We're going to clear.
0: I couldn't copy your last traffic.
1: We're going to clear.
0: Copy.

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1: Code 4, code 34 for Tennessee, last 4 of the VIN are 10-23-1023.
0: Can you get the last 4 again?
1: 10-23-1023.
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0: 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We're going to route Warren's.
1: 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Thank you.
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0: Adam, on your subject, positive. Ontario BS, date of birth in 9292. Claim and issued negative case. Bond for Brown, 58165 address on Alamo, Driver City. Vacaville.
1: Copy.
2: Adam, can I run on that floor, please?
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2: First of Daniel, Conan Stallion, last of Latre, Lincoln, Adam, Tom, Robert, Edward, Debra, 113, 1986.

0: I'm on your subject. Loss of blood traded at Britain 8686 is clear suspended or revoked. Negative case, Black or Brown 59170, address on San Marcos, our city.
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0: do you want the original case number for the 10-8 or new one?
1: Can you put the original in the call notes and then generate a new one, please?
0: At 6-7.
1: I copy, and we're going to have 2 10-15s as well.
0: Copy.
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1: Admiral, can I open one by deal?
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0: 41, is it Alastair Jackson?
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0: 4 Poly, go ahead.
2: The RO took possession of the vehicle. You can remove it.
0: I copy. We'll get it removed. Break 4 item 1, you return. Lester Jackson is clear, valid, negative case. Since we've run over Black 510-120 address out of Richmond as well as on Alhambra, our city.
1: Copy. Can I get the last 4 of the VIN? Actually, let me read you off the VIN real quick.
0: Friends, Roger, and legal burn at Chick-fil-A.
1: Adam, can I triple VIN?
0: Go ahead.
1: 1 Frank, Mary, Charles, Union, Ocean, John, X-ray, 6 Edward, Union, David, 51441.
0: VIN returns clear. It's suspended and expired as of 6/24/2024. 2014. Ford Utility. It's got a pending master file to Alasta Estrada out of San Leandro.
3: Yeah, we'll copy.

0: calling.
1: Go ahead.
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2: It was not wrecked, struck, or burned. Two in custody, and there is only one rear plate on it.
0: Was it the correct plate or the plate from the stolen that was stolen?
2: The stolen plate.

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1: You can hold off. 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
0: Copy.

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0: Vallejo 23. Are you able to put in the notes Anita's phone number that we could give her a call to see what his normal medical history is?
1: Copy. I'll put in the notes.

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1: 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Call two, go ahead.
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0: 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Copy, thank you.
1: We're actually at Sutter. 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
0: Would you like me to send another unit?
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446. 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

Ouais, à propos. 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
0: I'm going to send you the 185 Radcliffe 1183, possible 23-152 involved as soon as I get another unit for code 11.
1: 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I'll be in Adam unit in a few minutes.
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1: Negative. Paul, can you log me off so I can log back on?
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Engine 26, truck 21, battalion 21, injury vehicle accident, extrication required, 1118, Bush Avenue, Cross of Ridge Avenue, and Glen Cove Road, map grid N8.

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0: 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Truck will be clearing shortly. 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
0: 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Confirming you have SO still responding?
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And a 415 verbal over in 1182 Regents Park in Columbus.

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1: Yes.
0: Take me advice if they don't have a unit assigned yet. They're trying to get one free.
1: Will have a 10 and 21.
0: Go ahead.
1: Can you send somebody else?
0: It's going to be the SO jurisdiction, but CHP handles their calls.
1: Yeah, copy that. Can you send SO or VPD? Let's get somebody up there.
0: Charles 64, which detail did you want?
2: 37.
0: Copy on Severus.

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1: 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That was going to be an accidental.
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2: Paul 6.
0: Paul 6.
2: It's going to be an A up here. You can send us 35. We're right around the corner.
0: Copy that. Sending you 35.

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1: Paul 4.
0: Can you check the Whitney and paper? That might be the same accident. We got another couple calls.
1: I copy.
0: Paul 6, copy.
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1: We're both 97, with Nantipa, there's nothing out here either. Can you send us to that call and talk?
0: Yes, stand by on that. There's supposed to be somebody in the bushes, that area, and they mentioned Fairgrounds Drive.
1: We came off Fairgrounds. We didn't see anything.

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0: Copy.

0: 2.8, 2.1, 1183 reported to be on Fairgrounds, northbound Fairgrounds, just after Whitney. It's supposed to be a blue Camaro in a tree on the hill.
1: Oh, yeah, copy. And you can log on 805. She's going to be with us in 133. Paul 3, cancel Paul 1, I'm still in the area. I'll start going that way.

0: Copy that. Paul 1, copy. Two Paul 6, copy your code 11 is diverting to the accident.
1: I copy. I'll advise on it.
0: Copy.

0: Units responding to Fairgrounds and Whitney. We just got another caller advising the vehicle's unoccupied now. No one insane.
1: Well, I'm on scene. It's going to be north of Fairgrounds right before Portage.
2: Copy. We're about to get out of 80.
0: Copy. Fairgrounds and Portage.

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0: stuff working, looks like.
1: Is it non-union Queen Victor 868?
0: Nathan.
1: 10-4, it's already logged. Do you need the return?
0: Yes, please.
1: Cleared. It's expired on 5/8/26 on a 2017 Chevy two-door to Tamisha Vaughn out of Napa.
0: Copy.

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1: Go ahead.
0: Can we get a unit headed up to 26?
1: Challenge 21, 26 cleared. CHP was on scene.
0: Copy. Thank you. Appreciate the help.

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1: Yeah, I'm just waiting for you.
0: Copy, 2-1, I'll clear you.
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0: Two pole six.
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0: Last unit.
2: 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We're almost 97 on the TCM Fairgrounds, and then pole four can break to cover.
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1: Paul 4, copying 1185. Can you advise how far up the hill or down the hill it is?
0: Pretty close to the sidewalk.
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0: Confirm it's unoccupied. Charles 64. It'll be out of San Pablo, and the RO's out of Moraga, so we'll call the owner and then call a tow.
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0: 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I'm code 4 out here, but can I get a complete on 1 by number?
1: Code 4, Columbus, Regents Park. Standby. 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
1: Two Adam 7, low volume, go ahead.
0: That was Charles 64, I have Stratus when you're ready.
1: Charles 64, copy. Go ahead.
0: Vehicle is not wrecked or burned, it is stripped and vandalized, and there's no plates.
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0: Major strip.
1: Copy. 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

0: 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Sending you the 415 verbal, Sutter in Ohio, Sutter in Ohio. 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
0: Paul 6.
1: Can you get me there? I'm trying to catch up to a vehicle. We're going westbound on Westwood right now.
0: From what location?
1: On Westwood. Are they going to yield at Mosswood and Westwood?
0: Copy. Code 33. 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

0: Tiens, ça. Ah ouais. 22, you can call the RPM of the voicemail. Alright, 10-4, did you want me to clear you out with an A?
1: Paper.
0: Okay. 2 out of 7, can you show us Ron's ID, please?

0: 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We're secure with the 4. 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

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Your subject is the last of Jackson, born in 8282, is clear, valid, restrictive, negative case, male, brown over, green, 62250, with an address out of Brisbane.

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0: Can I get a case number in 1185 for the vehicle ending in Victor 811?
1: Your case number will be 5577. Okay. Correction, 5575, 5575, and I copy 1185.
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2: Your subject of the last of Santos Hernandez, born in 8585, is clear valid negative case male, black over brown, 5'10", 200, with an address out of Richmond.
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0: layer 201. 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
1: Right.
0: Last of Garcia, common spelling. First of John, common spelling. Date of birth 2/7/1990, 90, male.
1: Probably so.
0: More verbal. Last of White, like the color. First of Dustin, David Union, Edward, Sam, Tom, Ida. Date of birth 4/23/91.
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1: Last green, you are now. Flasta Green, George Robert Edward Edward Nora, first to Robert, common spelling, Gilbia, 520-1982, verbal on a mail.
0: Traffic.
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0: Your subject is a lot of white 9191-7, unconfirmed, 814 out of Napa, failure to appear for an obstruction. With a bail of $35,000, shows to be expired. Mail other over Hazel, 510-140, with an address on Fern Place, our city.
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0: Cold 2, do you have a middle name for your subject?
1: He said he doesn't have a middle name.
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0: Jubilee, positive ID via local photo. You confirmed 814.
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0: I will take this over.
1: Jubilee, your case number will be 5570-5570.
2: Oh, yeah, Charles
1: 64. Go ahead.
2: Do we have any information on the vehicle?
1: Stand by.

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1: Go ahead.
0: Last of Henry, Adam, Mary, Mary, Adam. First of boy, Adam, Sam, Adam, Mary. Date of birth 11-30-1979-79, male.
1: Copy, stand by. The 241, your subject comes back clear, no match.
0: Copy.
2: 242, do we have any units that have a fingerprint scanner?
1: Is there a Vallejo unit with a fingerprint scanner?

0: Abram, he was clear no match as well.
1: Wait, complete one by DL.
0: Five.
1: Edward, 1817, 481, should come back to Alaska Garcia. Hello, 41, can I get a complete on one by number?
0: Two, 41, guys.
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0: 2-1, did you need your warrant info?
1: Stand by. If you're going, you can actually go ahead with the info.
0: Your subject, the last of Hana, born in 7979, has an unconfirmed 814 out of Solano. Failure to appear for dangerous drugs shows to be...
2: Are you talking to me?
0: A standby for his descript-

0: 201, his descriptors are male, brown, over hazel, 59215, with an address on Indiana Street, our city, and shows to be valid.
1: Hello, 201, we have positive ID.
0: Copy, we'll go ahead and confirm it.
1: Thank you.
0: Do you want us to check on site info, or is he going up?
1: He's going up.

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1: A 2-4-1, your case number will be 55795579.
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1: 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There are several last of Greens born in 68 and 66.
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0: I heard, I'm actually going to reroute you to a welfare tech, Sonoma in Tennessee. My apologies.
1: Copy that.

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And holding now 415 verbal, three subjects, Nantucket and Maine. And still holding the 415 physical, possible 207, 1337 Beach Street.

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1: Okay.

0: Seville, Charles, this is 7. Charles 61, your tower will be Arrowhead.
1: Copy, thank you.
0: Hello, Charles 57. Go ahead. Can I get a case number in 1185, please?
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0: Can you inform the tow that the vehicle is parallel parked?
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1: Vallejo 2, call 1. It's a false alarm. Can you trip a plate for me?
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1: Copy. It's code for unoccupied, Darley, and Trotter. Can I get a case number in an 1185? And can we try to contact the registered owner first?
0: Affirm. We'll go ahead and try to contact the registered owner.

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1: Permits on a white Toyota Tundra pickup, and is the camper still on it?
0: It is a white Toyota Tundra, and there's no camper on it. I mean, there's an attachment on the bed of the truck, though.
1: Copy that. We'll go ahead and give the RO call.
0: Thank you.

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0: 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It has all four tires. The ignition is intact, and it has a rear plate. I'm going to check just to make sure it doesn't have a front plate as well.

0: 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Can you trip that one?
1: Got it.
0: 3-5-4-1-4-SAM-3.
1: 2-Paul-1, can you 10-9? I lost a couple first digits.
0: I've 4-1-4-SAM-3.

0: 2-1, you're having radio issues. I don't know if you want a 21. Ask for the plate.
1: Copy, I'll give you a 21.
0: 10-4.

0: people are saying, do we have better 20 for the RP? I don't see anybody out here.
1: She disconnected with the operator. We did try to call her back several times. Got voicemail. She said she would be at Chevron off Lewis Brown.
0: Copy, code 4.
1: No, 2 Paul 7, I copy code 4 on Lewis Brown.

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1: 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And when you're done out there, the RP from your last call is actually in the lobby.

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2: 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Can I get a case number 95 and can you inform the tow that both the right side tires are flat?
1: One, your case number is 5591-5591. 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
0: Your subject of the last of Hardy, born in 2000, is clear valid negative case, male, black, over brown, 6'150", with an address on Devlin Drive, R City. I Heart Blue. 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
1: 10-4.

Fly out channel 64. Channel 64, go ahead. Can I get two case numbers into 1185? And can you advise the tow that the vehicle ending in 427 has two flat tires in the front?

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2: Yeah.
1: Abram.

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1: Copy, hold your plate.
0: Nine, William. Tom, yellow. 881, Alexis.
1: So your plate comes back clear, suspended on an 09 Lexus, registered out of our city.
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1: Good.
0: Your subject is the last of Hall, born in 84-84, has an unconfirmed 814 out of Solano for assault, bail of 15,000, shows to be male, black over brown, 5'6 on 60, driver's license status is expired.
1: Copy.
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1: 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Thank you.
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0: I suspect the lack of delay born in 5454 is clear valid negative case. Female black over black 56145 with an address on Rocky Shore Court, our city.
2: 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Can you run one more by Gail?
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1: What's the first?
2: 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Swing it back to the Subaru. Break.
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3: And advise if it's clear for medical.
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1: Hey, can I get a case number, please?
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1: She didn't give it a name. She disconnected prior to that. That's why she was a 66-year-old female.
0: Copy. Clear for medical.

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0: Can I get a second case number and a second 1185?
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1: Well, before we're going to secure our call, one patient to Kaiser, the other party's going to remain on scene. 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

0: 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It's say.
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0: 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Clear with that decode of 4.
1: Copy.